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0: 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Nice and easy. 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We never ever do nothing nice and easy. 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But then we're gonna do the finish rough. 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
0: Listen to the story now.

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Then I guess she had to crash. Valium would have helped that patch. I said, hey babe, take a walk on the wild side. I said, hey.